things living carry out this tune. Our heartbeat starts out like a drum set to a timer that always seems to end too soon. And we are all connected like tides around the world, being pushed and pulled by an unseen force that stretches out to the moon, whose dream has become his nightmare.

I'm ready to win. I don't even know the players on my team. Jump in the game like who's that? I'm ready to win. I don't even know the players on my team. This shit was busy.